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thinking? Were you out drinking? Were you in the living room chilling, watching television? It's been a year now. Think I figured out how to let you go and let communication die out. I know, you weren't down for forever and it's fine. I know, we weren't meant for each other and it's fine. But if the world was ending, you'd come over, right? You'd come over and you'd stay the night. Would you love me for the hell of it? All our fears would be irrelevant. If the world was ending, you'd come over, right? The sky'd be falling and I'd hold you tight. And there wouldn't be a reason why we would even have to say goodbye. If the world was ending, you'd come over, right? Right? If the world was ending, you'd come over.

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0: On va au mise.
1: Baby.
0: Hein? A, C, flavor.
1: A, baby.
0: Baby.
1: Mama, I did that it.
0: Abo, babo, babo, babo.
1: Abo, si.
2: So, so, so, but we come. 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
0: Coco ma. A, stand by. 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
0: Abo, babo, babo, babo.
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0: Koko ma. 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

0: Franklin DOT. Good evening, Caliban. 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We love to call it Edu Infotainment. How is your day going? It is Thursday, the 17th of September 2026. And of course, slowly and steadily, we are marching towards the end of September. Who is excited? Can I hear some whoop, whoop, whoop, whoop? But anyways, guys, I'm super excited because it is a beautiful day with beautiful people. Mm-hmm. And of course, we are really beautiful and handsome, you know, guy and girl right here in the city. I'm about to hang out with you, driving your evening all the way to 5 p.m. with the biggest stories and, of course, your favorite bangers back to back all day, every day, right here on the show. My name is Ike Arim. Of course, I am here and we'll be turning up the energy and making sure that you're having a chill and relaxable time right here on the show. And also, my co-host on the show is Ida Xavier.
1: Hey, people! Yeah. How are you guys doing? Oh my gosh, I mean, I was here yesterday, and thank God that Ike is here today. I told you guys that he will be here, and yes, he's here.
0: You know, I cannot forsake you, my girl.
1: Oh, yes.
0: I cannot forsake you, my listeners. You get what I'm saying? Because, I mean, everything you need, we always have it right here on the show. But anyways, guys, just like I asked earlier, hope you're having a great time because we had a great day. And of course, we're about to have an even greater time hanging out with you right here on the show. So you have to stick around because once we get back to the music, of course, when we come back, we will be, you know, heading right into the first segment on the program, and this segment will be our gang segment. Of course, you know what gang is not.
1: Mm-hmm.
0: We'll be bringing you all the stories that you might have missed on social media, or the ones that maybe you scrolled past on social media. Of course, we're here. We'll make sure that we bring it here for you just to keep you abreast with all of the happenings around our vicinity in, you know, global entertainment and, of course, Nigerian entertainment right here on the show. So do not go anywhere. It is still Ike and Ida right here on the Rush Hour Show. And, of course, let's check this one out. Bye. Ashake, he calls this one Forgiveness, coming right through. We'll be back shortly. Do not go anywhere.

0: Give it up for Lee Ann and Iris Star with My Love right there on The Rush. I will show your favorite drive time show right here in the city, of course, driving your evening all the way to 5 p.m. with the biggest stories and, of course, your favorite bangers back to back all day, every day. With your favorite voices, IK Erim and Ida Xavier, right here on the show. We're about to turn up the energy and make sure you're having a great and relaxable time right here on the show. Now, just like I told you that once we're back from the break, we'll be heading right into the first segment on the program, and this segment is our gang segment. Of course, this segment we'll be talking about all the stories that are trending on our social media space. And there's not been a whole lot, you know, that has been going on. I feel like everybody decided to respect themselves.
1: Exactly.
0: After the head of the passing of Olu Jacobs yesterday, yeah. Everybody decided to respect themselves. And I, one thing, let's just, scratch at the surface of that. One thing I love about, you know, the whole release by the family. Mm-hmm. Is actually them admonishing influencers and bloggers to give the family privacy at that point.
1: Yeah.
0: And I feel like everybody has actually done that. Because as opposed to, you know, everybody that would have been coming out to give think pieces,
1: yeah.
0: You know, that is when everybody wants to, you know, create content and all of that. But yesterday, I was looking for such content on social media. I couldn't find any.
1: Yes.
0: You get the only thing was that, oh, he lived a very, very fulfilling and a very, you know, great life when he was alive. And I think back in, was it 2022 or a couple years before that, he was struck with like amnesia and
1: dementia.
0: He couldn't, you know, recognize people around him and all of that. And there was like a massive decline in his health from that point. And anyways, but one really, really great thing that actually stuck out for me was that, you know what? You know this thing that when you are at the altar and then you're saying your vows that, oh, for better, for worse, till death do us part and all of that. Those are not mere words. Those are not, words to toy with. And that is one thing Auntie Ajoke Silva right there actually was, holding on to. Because regardless of anything, that's her husband.
1: Yeah.
0: And he was still taking care of him. Even when, I mean, there was this year he did a photo shoot for his birthday.
1: Yeah.
0: She helped with that. I mean, there was also this year that I think he stepped out or something. Mm-hmm. And she was like, she was there. And
1: yeah,
0: it just
1: she admitted that, taking care of him has been really difficult.
0: Yeah.
1: She just has to pull through. And I understand her. I mean, my grandpa also was diagnosed with dementia before he passed.
0: Yeah.
1: And so I understand how difficult it is. You know, when you're taking care of a full adult that you're supposed to be expecting that, okay, this person knows their left from their right and everything. It's not easy. Oh my gosh.
0: It's very difficult
1: easy.
0: And
1: very, very
0: sad
1: difficult.
0: At the same time too. Because, But at the end of the day, it goes to show you that, you know, sticking through thick and thin, it is action, more of action than, you know, not words. You know that point where, oh, babe, this and that, I buy you flowers and I'm professing love over and over and over and over again. But in the face of adversity, would you, you know, still stand strong with this person that you claim you love? That is one question that we're going to throw out to you guys out there, whether you're in a relationship, whether you're in a marriage. In the face of adversity, can you turn and look at that person that you're married to right now and say to them that, you know what, I chose you for a reason. You know what, I'm going to stand by you.
1: No matter
0: what. Come what may, come rain, come shine, I am going to stand by you. But anyways, guys, let's move away from that story. May he so rest in perfect peace. And
1: oh
0: may
1: gosh.
0: God give the family the fortitude to actually bear this loss. Because, I mean, it
1: Amen.
0: Is a loss. To the whole world,
1: honestly,
0: to the whole world, right there. It is such a great loss, and we'll not have another like him.
1: Mm-hmm.
0: You know, he was such a phenomenal actor, and he was great at what he did. Anyways, guys, let's get into, you know, another story. So, Lagos and Ibadan has actually been trending on Twitter today. Why did you chuckle?
1: No, that's serious.
0: Yeah, they're trending on social media today. Why? Because the BRT buses that actually take commuters from like the mainland to the island. A whole lot of persons were struggling for the bus. Why? Because of petrol. You know, it has actually surged again, and the petrol has actually made some persons, you know, a whole lot of crowd at the bus stop. And now when one bus comes, you have to have stamina. You need to have stamina. If not, you're not going home that day.
1: Honestly.
0: And a whole lot of persons had waited outside up until, like, the traffic was so crazy yesterday.
1: Mm-hmm.
0: And people were stuck in traffic up until, like, 8, 9 p.m. And I'm
1: I even saw some where people were complaining that they had been stuck in traffic, like, the day before.
0: Yes.
1: And they were, like, they spent the whole day on the road, and they were able to get back home, like, the next day, like in the early hours of the following day. So that's like 2 days in the traffic.
0: Yeah.
1: And I'm like, Jesus Christ, what is going on?
0: Now my question is, what do? You still go to work?
1: Mm-hmm.
0: Oh my God. Like every day I see some scary things about Lagos, and I'm like, I don't know if that city is for me, because I don't really know if that city is for me, because with how I have you know, with how Calabar has spoiled me, like I've been so, not complacent, but I've been so, you know, laid back, because I feel like it is life. You just have to wait for your turn for things.
1: Mm-hmm.
0: You get, because it pisses me off when we are somewhere and you cannot wait for your turn for things. And I feel like that is one thing I'll give to Calabar, that everybody knows how to act, you know, in a very, very orderly manner.
1: Yeah.
0: When it is time for you to, you know, get something done, and you say, oh, we are queuing up, everybody are queuing up, or this person came before me and I am falling behind this person, nobody is doing any initial grab and all of that.
1: Mm-hmm.
0: So I feel like I am used to the way of life. Now going to another place entirely where you're like, it doesn't matter if you came first or last.
1: Oh, yes.
0: It is the TI exactly. That you have.
1: The gear, the fights that matter.
0: The fights that you have, the action, God, the doggedness that you have at that point, that is what is going to determine if you're going to have access to that amenity at that point
1: mm-hmm.
0: or not. So it's very, very crazy, because when I see this thing, I saw these videos on social media, and some persons are trying to you know, climb onto the bus, and someone is down here still pulling them down, and it is just the same cycle over and over again. I'm like, see, what is this?
1: Well, like, I remember one time you were asking me, well, how crazy is Lagos on a scale of 1 to 100? And I'm telling you, definitely 100, because see, all of these things are things that for somebody that comes from Lagos, I'm already used to all of this madness. I have been involved in those kind of madness before, and so it's just a normal thing. Yeah, I saw a tweet of somebody saying talking about when he left Lagos and went to Abuja, and then everybody was standing and waiting for the public transport. And when he was about to enter, if you see the way he ran and was struggling with it, everybody was looking at him like, "This one mad."
0: Yeah, like, you know, I saw that story. I'm like, you see how a very, very dysfunctional, you know, society or environment can actually make you do, because she said she was struggling to enter the bus, but then people were like, who is dragging bus
1: exactly.
0: you? If you want to book the whole bus, another one is coming
1: exactly.
0: right behind you, and
1: I'll
0: just get, oh God. Anyways, away from that story, let's move on to the next one. So Aisha Buhari is trending, and why is she trending on X? So, the wife of the late former president Muhammadu Buhari paid a shock home visit to the ADC presidential candidate Atiku Abubakar in Abuja today. And, you know, many considered it a grand statement ahead of the 2027 general elections. You know, as Nothana says, it confirms Atiku as the new political leader of the North, and, you know, all of those things. But Aisha Buhari has never visited Bola Tinubu, and it only happened once in 2015, you know, and all of that. So a whole lot of persons are, you know, running with that narrative, and that is why she is trending, you know, on X today. So what do you feel about that? Like, what do you think?
1: Honestly, I feel like at this point, when it comes to politics, nobody should even involve me. I'm not like, it's not like I'm not bothered about the things that are going on in the country and all, but when I see things, I'm at this point, I don't have any feelings anymore. I'm just numb to whatever is happening. Because what with everything that people will say, what's going to change? Nothing. It's just end up people talking, nothing. No actions will be taken concerning the situation, nothing. Everybody will just, So I beg, honestly.
0: Anyway, it's also trending today on X. So Katsina government officially launched 238 ultra-modern keke ambulances, a major boost for rural emergency healthcare delivery across the state. So I hope this is actually...
1: So you said which state?
0: Katsina.
1: Okay. I wanted to say that those are the kind of things that we need in places like Lagos. Especially in these times of traffic like this.
0: But then again, it is one thing to have this thing. It is another thing for it to be efficient. Because we know how keke is like. Okay. You cannot compare the speed of like keke napep to, you know, an actual vehicle with four wheels and all of that. But anyways, I feel like...
1: But it's fast too. Yes, I feel like when it comes to keke is actually fast. The same way people would rather use bikes instead of it because it's fast. Yeah, so in cases where you need to pass small spaces and it is more sufficient, it is a better option now. Yeah. So I feel like it is good. It is good to an extent, honestly, because unlike a normal emergency bus where you can have all of some equipment that you can use to start treating the patient before you get to the hospital. Yeah. That's the only part that we can say, okay, the keke cannot carry some things that you might need in an ambulance.
0: Yeah, like a stretcher, because I feel like that would be for minor cases, really major cases, because what if this person is in a situation where the person has to, you know, lie on their backs or, you know, something like, you know, how cramped up the rickshaw is. So, but anyways, guys, let's get back to the music. And when we're back, of course, we'll still talk about, you know, some couple stories here before we head over to the next segment on the program right here. Let's check this one out. Lil Z Vet with What She's Saying coming right through. We'll be back shortly.

0: Give It Up for Fally Ipupa and Whiskey with Jam right there. Anyways, guys, welcome back. It is still IK and Ida right here on the Rush Hour Show, turning up the energy and giving you favorite bangers back to back all day, every day, right here on the show. And right now, we're about to head to the next segment on the program, and this segment will be our lifestyle conversation of the day, where you get to be a part of the conversation. We open the phone lines and you get to be a part of the conversation right here on the radio. So we have a really interesting question today, and it is quite something because social media. How many times did I call it?
1: Anyways, well, I feel like this particular conversation, I feel like a lot of people must have heard about it. And me, you, and everybody out there should have an opinion concerning it, because we all have friends.
0: Yeah.
1: We all have friends, and we feel a certain type of way, and that's why these persons are affected, whether emotionally or we just feel like there are some things that, oh, as a friend you should do, and as a friend you should not do. But yeah, let's share it.
0: Anyways, let us get right into it right here. So there's been this trending video on social media where a lady was actually, a lady threw a party for herself, invited her friends, and then at her birthday party, she now started screening, you know, showing on the screen that she had gotten married couple months before her birthday.
1: I cannot say couple months. 5 months.
0: Okay, let's be specific. She has gotten married 5 months. So she has been 5 months into marriage already. You understand? And now the friends were watching the video, the whole video footage, and they were so surprised. And it has caused a whole lot of frenzy on social media, because a whole lot of persons are like, you know, reacting that, oh, she wanted to keep it private and all of that. Some persons are dragging like, no, you don't do that. You cannot do that to your friends, which is why we have a really interesting question of today. What do you think about this story? What do you think about this story? What she did, is it right? And what would you do if you were in that friend group that you know that your friend, maybe your friend comes to you, and then you're actually knowing that, oh, my friend is 5 months into marriage and I did not know about it. And somehow I'm seated here at her birthday. Maybe probably I have eaten cake. I have drunk wine and everything. And then I am just seeing that you have gotten married. Anyways, the phone line is open, 0809-444-4058. I'll take the number again, 0809-444-4058. Be a part of the conversation right here on the radio. What would you do if you're in this situation that your friend got married without telling you or any of their friend group, anybody in the friend group? Nobody knew anything. And you know one thing that is so funny, because I feel like this is one thing she would have done. She would have waited for everybody to finish eating, because you know, some people can get upset and somebody like me, that is something I could do. That I won't eat, I won't drink, I won't do anything. Like the whole shop won't even allow me to. So maybe she had everybody having their like vibes on vibes, inshallah, and everything.
1: 5 months is not small. That's almost half of the whole year. Somebody will get married and you will not know, because in that 5 months now you have moved in with your husband, you have started a whole new life. So are you telling me that in 5 months nobody has come to visit you to say, oh, hi, you did, that's another thing.
0: How
1: were you able to pull it off that nobody, like,
0: that means you were distanced from your friends?
1: Your only
0: explanation. You probably had blocked them on social media so they could not see anything. There's no explanation to it. But anyways, guys, what do you think about this story? 0809-444-4058. I'll take the number again, 0809-444-4058. Be a part of the conversation right here on the radio. You can send an SMS, a WhatsApp message, or you can call. We are here. We are open to taking your calls and your SMSs. 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And of course, you can stream it. 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
1: Mm-hmm.
0: Just go to your browser and type in unicoem.net. And of course, you'll be there actually, you know, hanging out and riding with us right here on the radio. Anyways, guys, let's get back to the music. And when we are back, we'll start taking your calls and your SMSs right here on the show. Let's check this one out by Alice DJ. And she calls this one Better Off Alone, the UK shortcut, coming right through. Do not go anywhere.

0: Give it up for Alice DJ with Better Off Alone, the UK shortcut, live here on the Rush Hour Show with Ike Erim and Ida Xavier, riding your evening all the way to 5 p.m. right here on the show with your favorite bangers back to back. And also making sure you're having a chill and relaxable time right here on the radio. Our lifestyle conversation of the day is open. What do you feel about the story we actually put out there? Because a lady gathered her friends for her birthday, and you know, somewhere during the birthday celebrations, she started screening wedding footage of her that she had gotten married 5 months ago. And the friends were just in awe. They were just in shock. They didn't know what to do. They didn't know how to react. They literally were just there seated. So now we're bringing this story to you because it has caused a whole lot of frenzy on social media. What would you do if your friend actually did this to you? That you do not know your friend had gotten married 5 months ago. 0809-444-4058. I'll take the number again, 0809-444-4058. Do you think that it would actually be okay to cut this person off? Will it be valid to cut this person off? Anyways, let's take this call. Hello? Good evening. Yeah, good evening, Mr. Ike.
1: You guys are back on break, have you?
2: Oh, yes, we are.
1: All of you guys, but when I visit, I will request for something.
2: Oh,
1: and that will be a break, okay?
2: From okay.
1: I'm not saying you have found the Lagos and not all the same.
0: Talk to us, Mr. Casey. What do you feel about today's question? Today's story.
1: All right. Quickly, I have to finish the contribution. A friend like that, either is a selfish human being or an introvert.
0: Okay, so would it be right to cut this person off for doing that? Hello? Okay, sadly we have to let Mr. Casey go. 0809-444-4058. You can send an SMS or WhatsApp message, or you can call, whichever means you prefer, whichever means is comfortable for you. We are here. We are open to taking your calls and your SMSs.
2: You know, yesterday somebody told me that we call out your phone numbers too fast, so we should take it easy.
0: Oh,
2: she call it slowly. So we can get it.
0: Okay, 080. Have you gotten the first three? 94444. Have you gotten the second four? 058. So that's the number to call or send your SMS through. Okay, Mr. Casey is back. Let's hear him. Hello.
1: Yes, back on the line.
0: All right.
1: For interruption, you know.
0: Yeah. All right. Talk to us.
1: Yes, what I have to say, you know, regardless of that, is that a woman like that, you see, that is an she's an introvert person, or is a selfish human being. You understand what I'm saying?
0: Yeah.
1: And what I would do is very, very simple. If I were in the shoes, you know, I would just keep mute. I won't talk anything.
2: Mm-hmm.
1: Because it's either it tries to preserve everything in between her, not to disclose it. You know, the world we are living now is, you know, not everybody likes social media or something to go viral. Are you with me?
0: Yeah.
1: To avoid a story that touches the heart. It might be it tries to hide it from those invitees. You understand what I'm saying? Not to take her husband away from her. You understand what I'm saying? You know, anything like that, anything can happen.
0: All right, thank you so much, Mr. Casey.
1: That one was the action. Thank you very much.
0: All right, thank you so much.
2: Thank you so much,
0: Mr. Casey said that might be an introvert, but does you being an introvert actually mean that your friends, like your friend group, your circle, cannot come for your wedding? And then if you are going, if you're going to let them not know that you got married, then what's the point?
2: Exactly.
0: Why did you show them the clip? I would get so upset.
2: I'll be so mad because why are we friends in the first place?
0: I'll be so upset because for you to pull this off, it means a whole lot of things. Mm-hmm. It's pointing to a whole lot of things. First things first, you've been a distant friend. Second, you probably had blocked them on social media or something.
2: Mm.
0: And the friendship dynamic had, like, there's been a shift. There's been an obvious shift. For you to be able to pull this off for 5 months, it means that there had been an obvious shift in the friendship. But anyways, guys, what do you think about this? So if your friend gets married for 5 months and then suddenly tells you 5 months later that, oh, I got married, and he's now showing you the wedding clips and the wedding footage,
2: like, what the hell?
0: On her birthday, how would you react to that? You know, we are all humans, and you cannot tell people how to, you know, how to get a hold of their emotions. You know, we are different. The same way you're fair, I'm dark.
2: Mm-hmm.
0: The same way you're a lady and I am a guy, that is the same way that everybody

0: Give it up for Joja Smith featuring Wizkid with that one, and Call It Alive, a very beautiful track if you ask me. 0809444405 and 8. Our lifestyle conversation of the day is still open. Be a part of the conversation right here on the radio with your favorite voices, IK Erim and Ida Xavier, driving your evening all the way to 5 p.m. right here with the biggest stories and, of course, the biggest conversations you could actually, you know, hear right here on the radio. So while we're on the break, some persons tried reaching out to us, but, you know, we're on the break. And we kept reiterating this number, but somehow the calls didn't come through. But anyways, we hope you call back, and we really want to hear your opinion right here. Anyways, let's take this call. Hello?
1: Yeah, good evening.
0: Yes, good evening. What's your name and your location?
1: My name is Pastor Chris Asuku. I'm calling from Calabasa precisely.
0: Okay, Pastor Chris, talk to us.
1: If I hear you well, you said you got married and you didn't tell your friend. After like five months, you now let them know what actually transpired.
2: Yes.
1: Okay. I feel because of the way our society is, one can decide to do that. Two, it might be because of the ground that he does not trust the friend. That's why it might be scared. It could be for obvious reasons. People have been doing like that.
2: Okay.
1: It might not be all the friends. It might be some friends, some of the friends.

0: because maybe a lack of blood, maybe he knows that they sold off, and two, for fear of passing some sensitive information or interfering into his celebration or disturbing the celebration per se. You know, there are some persons that come into your state or into your state, and their purpose or their intention is to make sure that you're frustrated or you don't succeed doing it. So,
1: but you can easily not give them an invite. Instead of making your whole friends, because it was clear that all her friends did not attend.
2: Nobody
1: attended. None of her friends attended the wedding.
0: Certainly, there must be a reason, because there's no action without a cause to an action. There must be something that propels that action.
1: I feel
0: there are sensitive things that you might not want to expose to some person. Why is being like that? Thank you for having me.
1: All right. Thank you so much, Pastor.
2: Thank you very much,
1: for coming. Enjoy the rest of the show. All right.
2: I want to beg to differ.
1: Okay.
2: Because, first of all, you can't tell me that, according to him, he said maybe she has noticed that, okay, there is no love amongst her friends and all of that. You can't tell me that. We saw the video of where she was revealing to them. There were more than 10 people there.
1: Yeah, there were more than 10.
2: So you can't tell me that out of all of them, not even one person loves you.
1: Person.
2: Exactly.
1: No, if it was a pregnancy reveal that would have been quite understandable,
2: better.
1: Right?
2: Mm-hmm.
1: But this one, you're just married for 5 months, right?
2: Yeah.
1: So that same thing that you were scared of, not letting them know when you were getting married.
2: It can still happen now.
1: It can still happen again.
2: It can still happen.
1: Because what's the point? It is very clear that she did not want them to attend the marriage or the wedding ceremony because she didn't want them to attend
2: it. Exactly.
1: That is it. Because I feel like there's no explanation for not wanting them to go, and then 5 months after you're throwing a party, showing them the wedding clip, what is the
2: you
1: point?
2: You could as well just keep it private for the rest of your life.
1: For the rest of your life.
2: Because what you were scared of before can still happen
1: now. Can still happen. Anyways, guys, 0809-444-4058. We have an SMS here. No name, no location, but anyways, we'll take it nevertheless. Anyway, she said, this person says, she's very correct for her actions because she knows her circle of friends. If your number ends with 1279, okay. Big shout out to you and thank you for contributing on the program right here. But next time, do also send your name and your location so we can give you an even more special shout out right here on the show. Anyways, guys, what do you think about this story? I mean, we kept saying this, that I mean, 5 months after, and then you are throwing a party, feeding the same people that you think are not good persons.
2: Mm.
1: You know, let's assume that these your friends are not good friends, right? For 5 months, you've cut them off, or you've been incognito, or you've been in limbo, and all of that. And somehow, 5 months after, you're now hosting them to a party and still showing them the wedding clip that you did not want them to attend. Does it make sense? I don't know what anybody's going to say, but I'm still not going to see the diplomatic...
2: And the fact that people are saying, oh, she knows her friend circle and everything. Why do you have those kind of people in your friend circle if they are not good people? You have every right, the same way you had every right to not want them to know about your wedding, you had every right
1: to keep everything private,
2: to cut them off from your life.
1: From your life.
2: It's your life. You will have cut them off instead of celebrating your wedding and just celebrating it alone, not letting your friends know for 5 months.
1: Because we know that a whole lot of persons, like a whole lot of our friends, one of the days they look forward to are our birthdays.
2: Uh-huh.
1: And also
2: to
1: another day is our wedding.
2: Yeah.
1: They're like, Omo, what thing I want to do for my friend wedding? This is what we are going to do.
2: Exactly.
1: This is what we are going to do.
2: No, actually, big girls.
1: You know, all of that. So they want to celebrate with you.
2: Even if you want to do something small.
1: When you go into every friend group, that is literally what they always talk about.
2: Yeah.
1: Oh, your friends turn up for you during your birthdays.
2: Mm-hmm.
1: Now, the one day that you get to celebrate, you know, weddings come only once.
2: Yeah.
1: Right? And no matter how...
2: For some people, sure.
1: No, for some persons, that is what I was about adding, you know, to the statements I just made. That, you know what? No matter what, whether you've divorced and you're remarrying again and again and again, see, that thrill of the first time, nobody can replicate that first time.
2: It can never
1: thrill.
2: Be the same.
1: If you like remarry 3 times, 4 times, 5 times, yes, people will be happy for you that you're remarrying. But you see that first time thrill, that the very first time you're wearing the wedding gown in your life. That is the most genuine, and that is what everybody wants to celebrate right there. So you know what? It doesn't make sense to me. But anyways, the phone line is still open, and let us hear your thoughts right here on today's conversation. 0809-444-4058. I'll take the number again, 0809-444-4058. Be a part of the conversation right here on the radio, and let us get into it together. It is the Rush Hour Show, your favorite drive time show right here in the city of Calabar. We have another caller here. Let's take this call.
2: Hi, good evening.
3: Hi, how are you guys doing?
2: Oh, I'm very fine. What's your name and where are you calling from, please?
3: My name is Victoria Iko. I am calling from Calabar South, we precise at the moment.
1: All right, thank you so much for calling. Talk to us.
3: So I've been listening to the conversation, quite a very interesting conversation. Mm-hmm. I'd like to give my own view and thoughts on this.
1: All right.
3: So I believe that people have their rights to privacy.
1: Okay.
3: And there's a reason why she must have done that. It's just that we're not used to privacy because social media has come to tell us that everything must be made public and put out there.
1: Yeah.
3: I even tried to even tell you after 5 months that I have gotten married. If I don't want, not everybody can deal with celebrations.
2: Okay.
3: There's some people who are turning 40, turning 50, and then it's like they want to celebrate, their friends want to celebrate them, but they have a phobia for big parties and big celebration. So I believe that people should get used to privacy. That's, you know, so if my wedding came up and I decide that I don't want so much or too many people around the wedding, it could even be the kind of man she married. Mm-hmm. He doesn't want all of that going on, you know. And honestly, who are the people that you need at your wedding? You need yourself, your groom, your family, and his family. People travel to have private marriages.
1: Yeah.
3: What did they decide? Or just maybe they got married in London, for example. You don't want to have to deal with people buying tickets or, you know, people paying accommodation. People may not even have visas to travel.
1: Yeah.
3: You understand?
1: Yeah.
3: So I feel that the world as a whole, they need to get used to that word, privacy. Not everything must be out there. Because honestly, I believe that if she really wanted these people to be there, she would have asked them to be there or just tell them about it, you know. So after 5 months, I now feel that it's the right time to tell you, everybody should deal with it. This is what I want. And if you are truly my friend, you should respect my thoughts as regards this. And honestly, we weren't even there with her friends. She must have given them a genuine reason. You know, because I watched that video and I saw all of them hugging her, being excited for her. That's what it should be. If actually my friend, just be happy for me. Just be happy for me. You know, so this is with all of this, I hope I have been able to support the motion. It is all right for people to be private and go private for important occasions.
1: All right.
3: And I believe that there was a genuine reason
1: for that. All right, yes. Thank you so much. Thank you so much, Miss Victoria.
3: You're welcome.
1: For calling on the show. Big shout out to you.
3: Thank you so much.
1: All right. I am always going to say that. I am going to concur to what Victoria said, that everybody can actually have their privacy, but Misha as a friend. Because, what do you mean? I'm missing your big day. But anyways, regardless, whatever you want, whatever way you want your thing to be, it is your life, it is your choice, your decisions at the end of the day. So the only thing we can do is support. But my own thought is that before you were able to, I'm still saying this again, before you were able to,
2: before you were able
1: to pull it off, there was a strain in the relationship.
2: All right, let's take this call. Hello, good evening.
0: Pastor Chris again. Just
2: okay, Pastor Chris.
0: The last question. Yes. You see, the world that we are living in and the time that we are living in, especially in this season of insecurity. So,
1: yes.
0: It could be, one, it could be for security reasons.
2: Mm-hmm.
0: It could be for security reasons. And two, it could be to curtail some expenses and some excesses.
1: Mm-hmm. Yeah.
0: Thank you.
2: All right. Thank you so much, Mr. Pastor Chris. Okay, the fact that everybody is on our side now.
1: It is pretty much valid, mm-hmm. pretty much valid. But anyways, guys, a couple more minutes. It is time to say goodbye right here on the show. We wish we could actually stay longer and hear all of your opinions right here on the show. But sadly, we have to go now. Catch us on Monday, same time, same station, 4 o'clock to 5 o'clock p.m. only on Unicall Radio International 103.5 FM, Calabar. My name is Ike Erim and it is still Idara right here.
2: Yeah.
1: Also, you can catch us on the Weekend Vibes show. Over the weekend by 6 o'clock to 7 o'clock p.m., where we get to talk about all the biggest entertainment stories and also count down the trendiest and the biggest music in global entertainment and in Nigerian entertainment right here. Anyways, have an amazing weekend, because this is the last edition of the Rush Hour Show for the week. Have an amazing weekend, and we'll catch you next week right there. We'll be leaving you with Kygo and Ava Max with Whatever coming right through.
2: Bye, guys.

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0: no matter how you early wake up, no matter how fast you take wake up, you know if you first I shall wake up. Now the thing be that. If you are prepared to fail, if you are not prepared to succeed, you are prepared to fail. If you don't utilize the window where you get to get what you want, my brother, the rainy days you're gonna suffer and you're gonna learn. You know, say they only even Bible talk as they make they learn from the ants. Say they gather their things during dry season, and when rainy season starts, they go hide, they enjoy those things. You can never live in past glory alone. I don't mention anybody anymore. Check up on your friends, so check up on those your friends where they support one particular club like that. They go through a lot like this. A lot is going through them, and they're also going through a lot. I hope you're checking up on them. Yes, that's the vibe, ladies and gentlemen. It's Sports Corner Unico Radio International 103.5. The number one station where they can be on top information, education, and entertainment. Video call, I'm Edu Infotainment 360. I don't know if you are ready for me this evening, but I am ready for you. Behind the MIC this wonderful evening is Sir Kennedy, the man who can only football for snowball. The man will be say, if you give out food, give out football, you go face say, I'm more world both small, but at least you go switch up. And so the team be for here. Yes, so you might camp, nothing mega, nothing a shelly, nothing they happen. Oh yes, oh yes. I know they were there alone, and they are with my coach, my co-pilot, my fellow driver, my fellow conductor, and my co-captain. Now we go run this one together. Yes, so are they here? You know that person, now the football gentleman, Nathan, welcome to the show.
1: Thank you so much. Good evening, Sir Kennedy. Good evening to all our listeners out there. I don't find myself again to return to the MIC this beautiful evening. You know, weapon they always day who they formed and fashioned against you, but
0: sometimes not rain, sometimes not time.
1: The good news where they be say they know they always prosper.
0: Yeah. Oh, right on, Pastor.
1: I don't come back your way this beautiful evening. And yes, we get a whole lot of things to yarn you,
0: of course,
1: as you heard from waiting the sub yesterday night,
0: the surprise of the year
1: for the Carabao Cup, to waiting the sub there for the under 20 Women's World Cup.
0: What a good news.
1: So waiting the sub dev with La Liga, Barcelona, yes. We just a pipe people 5, 6, 7.
0: My brother.
1: They are not just the hot, that they do things to the hand over self. Full takeover, we don't day for Chelsea. Then we can the capital done, take over the club completely. And also to Messi, we don't create another record with 49 trophies. Inter Miami been take win a Champions Cup this morning. There would have been defeat their opponent 2-0. Down to a Jurgen Klopp, we don't release a 44-man list for the German international engagements, so they come up there very soon. We don't get to reset for the Ballon d'Or. We don't hear as Kylian Mbappe don't come out contest, he won't bring back Ballon d'Or to Bernabeu. We don't hear as Rafinha himself don't come out contest. Say in the vote for Lamine Yamal for the Ballon d'Or. We get a whole lot of story to yarn you this beautiful evening. No go anywhere. We even get Tori on top, Jao Pedro. Yes, he don't withdraw from the Brazilian squad due to injury. And we don't see as the coach, Oga, coaching for Chelsea, will be Xabi Alonso, don't even come out contest, say, CEO for Jao Pedro Mata, say, nobody is ruled out for Friday. We will wait until tomorrow make the final decision. So, all this one and many more, now waiting we go carry, come here and you this beautiful evening. No go anywhere. Day with us.
0: Yes, so just like you talk, I'm no go anywhere day with us. We could just go shake small body when we come back. Yes, so we go run the marathon here, go and give you all the update where they happen here for the World of Sports. Now see Sports Coin in the Corridor International 103.5. And I said Kennedy and Nata Naimante with you. No go anywhere with the come back. We'll come back. Yes, so sharply. You go also open the phone and make we join the conversation this wonderful evening. No go anywhere. We'll be back.

0: 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Now, Sue Sports Unico Radio International 103.5 FM. And yes, Shapali. As it is up like this, congratulations and a rejoicing day everywhere. Yes, Nigerian Falconet shocked England 3-0 to reach the under-20 Women's World Cup quarterfinals. Yes, Nigerian Falconet have advanced to the quarterfinal of the FIFA under-20 Women's World Cup after defeating England 3-0. The Falconet produced a dominant performance, securing their second victory of the tournament and taking 3-goal tally to 13 in 4 matches. Tosin Rafui gave Nigeria the lead in the 8th minute before Simi Yaya Janet Akekoro Muwe doubled the advantage 2 minutes into the second half. Mary Madudu completed the scoring in the 73rd minute and Falconet sealed an emphatic victory over England. Captain Cristiano Zoma was also instrumental in the win after serving Rachel Maubati penalty in the first half to pray to. Okay, we have a caller already. Shout. In the carriage 103.5. Hello? Please do well if you want to call back again. And the Falconet have reached 2 wins, 1 draw, and 1 defeat at the tournament while keeping 2 clean sheets. Nigeria will return to action in the quarterfinal on 20th September. The Falconet are scheduled for to face Poland or Colombia at Cedeño Malekes Stadium with kickoff set on by 6:30. So Nata, how you see this Super Falcons victory? You know that they started this they didn't start this tournament on a good note.
1: Yeah.
0: But shocking us by winning England, I mean, that's something.
1: That's a very big surprise for me.
0: Yeah.
1: And kudos to them for that. You know, say their last game would have been win in New Caledonia there.
0: Yes.
1: I was like, okay, the biggest test will be against England, and many were already skeptical about them being able to defeat England, but to do it in this fashion, 3-0, man, it reached me. Self, I don't just reason and say, okay, these girls, these ladies deserve their flowers at this point. And yes, thank you so very much, Super Falconers, for giving us this victory. Yes, and you see, and Self, they don't advance, go to the quarterfinals. I think this is a very good one for them, and if they can even keep their heads cool and push one more time, we can make it to the semi-finals. And we know now, as it won't be, they can still make it to the final. After all, it's a game of football, and in football, you just have to always believe in yourself, even before you head down to the pitch. And it's a very good one for them. I'm happy, and moving forward, I believe that they still have something to offer us. The 3-0 does a very convincing. It did very convincing, and so you don't say it's not about you just winning. Winning with a clean sheet is also a very big plus. Mm-hmm. And I believe that going forward, if they can also capitalize on this, their defense, make sure they try as much as they can to complement the holding midfield and the defense, make their package and wear that holding that defensive midfield role and the defense, let it synchronize so that they will as much as possible try not to be conceding while they still maintain the attacking power that is already there. Kudos to them.
0: Yes,
1: keep flying the flag green, white, green so high.
0: Yes, so keep flogging the flag so high. And also Canada do also qualify after they defeat I think that's the Netherlands or France 3-1 there. And congratulations to them also there. Yes, so now so it happened for here. And Sameliha Janet Akoro Muwe won the man of the player of the match, while the hat-trick hero for England for Canada, Kelly Hunter, won the woman of the player of the match for the match there. So congratulations to everybody.

0: Chelsea chairman Todd Boehly and director Mark Walter have sold their stakes in the Premier League side to majority owner Clark Lake Capital, which has assumed full control. The club announced this yesterday. American billionaire Boehly and Walter were two of the investors who partnered with Clay Lake to buy Chelsea from Abramovich, $2.5 billion, now rated for $3.3 billion as of May 2022. Chelsea Football Club today announced affiliate of Clay Lake Capital Group will acquire the ownership interest of Todd Boehly, said at the club statement. As part of transition, Clay Lake will acquire Mark Walter ownership interest and therefore acquire the full control of the club prior to Wednesday night announcement. Private equity company held, I think they held 62% of Chelsea, with Todd Boehly and Walter holding the remaining shares with fellow investors like Onsways. And Onsway will remain an important stakeholder. According to the statement, he will remain an important stakeholder, but the country company will be controlled by the major stakeholders now, which is the Clark Lake. And no financial terms for the deal were disclosed. Boehly and Walter were reported to have valued the club at $5 billion. The financial terms reported that the pair were set to receive $950 million in cash in a deal that values the club at about $50 billion, including debt. And in the statement, Boehly said it had been an honor to serve as chairman of Chelsea Football Club. So, as it be like this now, it's an end of era for Todd Boehly out from Chelsea. This one came in a surprise, though.
1: End of an era. I just see this one as, it's part of things that happen in business. You know, say it was not a complete, it wasn't a complete owner, like 100% shares and all of that.
2: Yeah.
1: So his co-owner deciding to just buy up his shares. Now, because him don't agree, say, okay, he wants to sell it.
2: Buy.
1: And you know, say, more or less, most Chelsea fans, they always reason say, like, Boehly is the owner, because most times now Boehly, they always there around.
2: Yeah,
1: you see,
2: man, all those
1: especially when he came newly, he go like even
2: he watch match back to back.
1: Every match like this, you they see him, and not just seeing him, even with player transfers.
2: Yeah,
1: maybe players, maybe player one day they won't sign, they don't sign player come now. You go see him. It's just like see the man just day around,
2: he
1: did like
2: the picture.
1: He did the pitch. He just did every picture which else he gets. Maybe like half time now, like this.
2: Either run, Ital Okaru.
1: You get those kind of things. So, it was just fun. Even when players were coming, Chelsea were signing players. You could see Todd Boehly almost like conversing with the player. The player they meet them one on one. Say okay, they very jovial and all of that with those players. And coming to this point, they don't buy your own shares, and you know it's part of business. That's just one thing. The way Todd Boehly handled Chelsea, it was obvious that he's a very, very good businessman. Like when it comes to business, he's very good with it. So himself, they don't buy in shares. Now I believe say extra profit don't deny why he even agree say okay, in go sell them.
2: yeah. Maybe that's why.
1: It was a good time with him at the bridge, although Chelsea fans, plenty of them, they complain about the way they try
2: handle transfer
1: and they play with their emotions.
2: Yeah. But according to what I did, say that one of them, either Ebeli, Todd Boehly, was against signing of young players. What they don't wanted to sign star already made player, but I don't know. But let's see how Ebeli will handle these people. And under Todd Boehly, Chelsea finished a 10 dismissal in the Premier League last season. Hired Xabi Alonso as their new manager. Boehly had reportedly been dissatisfied with the direction of Chelsea, notably regarding recruitment, managers, and a potential new stadium plan. They had been aware that Boehly and Clay had attempted to buy each other out of Chelsea several times over the last 2 years. I'm gonna be small. And Boehly and Walter co-owner the Los Angeles Dodgers baseball team. Why Walter recently sold the Los Angeles Lakers basketball franchise $12.5 billion. Clay Lake Capital Co., Bedad Ebeli, and Jose Feliciano thanked Boehly for his time and contribution as chairman. There will be no change to the day-to-day operation, leadership, or strategy at the club, said in the club statement.

0: Also, congratulations to Lionel Messi. Lionel Messi added a goal and provided an assist as Inter Miami won the Copa Panios Cup on Wednesday, beating Cruz Azul 2-0 in the annual clash between Major Soccer League and Mexican League MX champions. It was Inter Miami first Copa Panios Cup triumph and came thanks to the Argentine superstar 100 goal for the reigning MLS Cup winners. A late Messi corner was headed home by Casemiro to seal the win. Victory gave the 39-year-old Messi his first trophy of the year, 2 months after the heartbreak of losing the World Cup 2020. So, congratulations to Lionel Messi. Looks like he's doing a lot in
1: Messi. No get plans
0: in MLS stop. League.
1: Messi no just get plans to calm down. No get plans to stop. And congratulations to him. You know this one way Messi don't do it. It's very, very stunning and striking.
0: Yes.
1: This man has earned his flowers and he deserves it. No be chance, time and chance. He has earned it. And congratulations to him. 53 final appearances in his career and has recorded 54 goals and assists combined. Like Messi is wild. Like Messi is wild.
0: Man.
1: The guy good. Like the guy is just good. And I believe his 49 trophy, well deserved. Congratulations to him once again.
0: Yes,
1: you don't already put up for our mouth about Ballon d'Or and all of that. I don't want to go that side, Sha, but congratulations to him.
0: Yeah, congratulations to Lionel Messi. Yes, we could just go shake another small body. When we come back, we'll talk about João Pedro with the injury. Yes, so we could really talk that one, João Pedro with the injury. And also, Manchester United have crashed out of the Carabao Cup tournament. Yes, all this one, which we'll talk about. And also, the fixtures and the next people where they advance, people where they go face for the Carabao Cup. Yes, and still sports going to be in the Corridor International. 103.5, no go anywhere. We'll come back.

All right, I welcome back from that break. Now, see Sports Corner Unicorn Radio International 103.5. And as it be like this, yes, make we move over to the other matter where we get like this.

0: Yes. Another matter we get here for you now. Say Jean Pedro have been withdrawn from the Brazilian squad. Yes, so because of injury. But now, allegedly, yes, I use the word allegedly. Allegedly, sources have it that he is still upset with Carlo Ancelotti for skipping him during the World Cup. And since you carried the team for mine, and with the statement where Xabi Alonso dropped this evening against the match tomorrow with Brentford, he said, "Nobody is ruled out for Friday. We will wait until tomorrow to make the final decision. In terms of injuries and the squad, we are having the last training session today." Now, what does this tell you? That Omo Ibila is saying, "Now just say Jabe do no one go play for Brazil. Now why you just do that thing?"
1: You know, say for football, talk no they finish.
0: Talk no they finish.
2: They finish, my brother.
1: For me, Jao Pedro. Now Alonso adjust the weight now, because now Alonso never talk say anybody get injury. So Jao Pedro now, the reports now think that he's pulling out and all of that. I just don't believe in a rumor. Because every player should at least be proud to fight for his national team, wear the badge of his nation and represent them. So I don't go on really talk say the injury of Jao Pedro de Rio, because sometimes rumors they fly. If he even come out tomorrow now, come see say Jao Pedro got to say, you know, been talking any kind of thing like that, you know, just media paparazzi and all of that.
0: Yeah.
1: Now tomorrow we gonna know how far. But I think Jao Pedro is fit. I think he's fit. Even if you know they're fit, maybe now Alonso from Alonso mouth you go hear him. But I think as we speak right now, he should be fit enough to play. Maybe not full time, but at least to play. However, Chelsea might not want to risk him. Yeah, and as a result, advise him not to go, because there's a whole lot wait there for Chelsea road. And if Jao Pedro now will be star number 9 for Chelsea, just go on injury, it will really affect the team. So just if you just advise and say just stay back, get rest for the 2 weeks, and then join the team when everyone is back from the international break, because for them it's even a very big risk looking at Jao Pedro going for the international duty and all of that.
0: Yeah,
1: but we keep our fingers crossed and we see how it's gonna go.
0: Yeah, keep our fingers crossed and see how we're gonna go.

0: and still on Chelsea matter like this. Yes, so Chelsea could be heading towards Ellis Court sooner rather than later. With one ownership vision now in place, there is no longer a split at the top to point to over Stamford Bridge and Ellis Court. And the next major step is putting a concrete plan in front of the CPO for a vote. It could still take years, but the process needs to start. If say Chelsea now won't consider if they will find a winner to get a permanent site for their stadium.
1: Finally. Okay. I think with this move now, I don't really know what rival fans will be using to taunt Chelsea fans again. Because once Chelsea don't get their own stadium.
0: Yeah, You get a point now.
1: It's a good one. Let's see how it goes. You know, during Abramovich time, this thing is supposed to come on board, but We don't know. You know, work out due to some kind of kata-kata where they run underground and behind the scenes. We mount no fit talk, but ISPC. Anyhow, we believe, say, this time around, say, it's supposed better. And we look forward to it.
0: We look forward to it. So, yesterday, one of the biggest shocks in football happened. Yes, and for the MPFL like this, a match has been abandoned right now in MPFL. Rangers International versus Nasarawa United. We don't really know what is going on there, but in due time, we'll get to the report of what is actually going on. But looks like the match has been abandoned, I think, in the second half of the game. Yes, it's already 1-1, but it looks like the match has been abandoned. I wonder what is going on there. So, right now for the Europa League for the league phase matches, they go on, and then we'll see get Juventus versus Nijegon and Crystal Palace versus Lech Poznan. And right now, the match they go on are OF Eintracht versus Ophien, and they win Ophien 1-0. Salzburg they win Lech Sofia 1-0. And we'll see how Real Sociedad they go play against Bournemouth. Yes. All those ones now they come up very, very soon. So, yesterday in the Carabao Cup, we will see a lot of surprises that happened there. Manchester United got knocked out from the Carabao Cup by their fellow Premier League team, and no other club than Brighton. Yes, Brighton came from behind after Mason Mount and Lacy scored a 2-0 to give Manchester United the lead. But into the second half, it was not the same story, as Brighton came from behind to win the game 3-2 and advancing to the next phase of the Carabao Cup tournament. And it was a very, very big surprise. Some we are saying that this is a big blow on Manchester United. So, Nata, what will be your comment on this fixture yesterday? And who do you think should be blamed? And what do you think be the matter will happen for the Cup? Or who do you think, say, have been a coach approach, have been a from players angle?
1: Now players, so because
0: we go put both players and coach
1: now
0: together.
1: Players,
0: like 50-50
1: now players, because even if coach do substitution, bring new players, come field. Now the players' obligation to play. No be
0: okay.
1: Coach do just decide. Now coach go to talk, give you instructions. But now if they feel they play, if ball pass, if they dribble, you not be coach the dribble. Now player with the few coach, yes, he gets your way in the duo.
0: Yeah.
1: But I feel the players should take 70% of the blame. The coach can only go with 30%. I feel the players yesterday let the fans down, because come on, you were already leading 2-0. And all of a sudden, you bottled it. 3-2. And you know, it's very rare for us to see Manchester United bottle
0: their leading
1: matches like this. It's very hard, though. Like, honestly speaking.
0: Yeah.
1: They always do, like, rare, say, Manchester United, they lead you, like, if they lead you 1-0, yes, you feel can't do maybe 2-1 win them. But if they lead you something like 2-0,
0: by two goals,
1: they always do hard. So, I believe that the players really need to sit up. The players really need to sit up. Look at the match with this. Honestly speaking, I was just expecting Manchester United to go far in this Carabao Cup.
0: Wow!
1: Honestly speaking, I was expecting them to go far in this Carabao Cup, but it don't happen. They have been eliminated, and the most annoying part of it is that they were leading 2-0 and at home. For that matter.
0: You see, for me, you see this game, 0809444058, and the phone line to join the conversation this wonderful evening. You see, this game, first of all, we don't talk about Manchester United matter since. If you look at their defense was bad. And we have been clamoring. How can you tell me that transfer window, first of all, I will blame Sarafnis and Enos, and also blame the coach. You lost against Manchester City during the weekend. You lost against 10 men down Manchester City during the weekend. Now, Brighton game was supposed to be a statement of apology to your fans, telling them, we do very, very sorry, say, we do on this kind of thing, don't worry, we go use this Brighton game winner. Now. But you won't go play Brighton. You know what Brighton can do. You know, say, Brighton, know the score waiting no good for Premier League. You start a match, you go to play Andre Santos and Tillema with Messi Mount for your midfield. They start academy boy Lacy ahead of Mbemo and Kuha with Zegzi with their bench. So to me, you would have started your Kobemano with their bench. To me, no matter the competition, whether FA Cup or Carabao Cup, as far as your club right now is not in form, play your full 11. Play your see. Okay, now let's compare the coming from behind impact of Chelsea and Manchester United.
1: Okay.
0: Chelsea were 2 goals down against Leeds. Immediately, they put in, immediately they can't sub these people put Kopama and Morgan Rogers.
1: Yeah.
0: Just those two players, single-handedly, with the effort of also Danny Welbeck and Neto, who were already in the game, gave Chelsea a 6-3 comeback to win that game. Now, Manchester United were already leading 2-0. As they were losing,

0: as old as he did. Waiting this up, they almost like
1: they Manchester United as a whole decide to just accept the truth in reality.
0: Exactly.
1: And that day they go start the build back, because see, the past is gone.
0: It's gone.
1: You get.
0: It's gone.
1: You just need to calm down, look forward.
0: The only thing about the past, it will be remembered, but it will not be glorified.
1: See, yeah. One thing Manchester United as a club just need to realize right now is that the past don't go, and that
0: don't go,
1: currently the other things know the like waste time. They do a lot of things, so you need to also buckle up. It's not about, you know, it's not as if Manchester United have not been signing players, so
0: but they priority signing.
1: Then they sign.
0: They don't
1: sign. The past 10 years they have signed a whole lot. They've spent a whole lot. But if you still look at it,
0: they need to continue signing.
1: That he don't pay off. They brought in Lukaku. What did he do? They brought in Paul Pogba.
0: Nothing.
1: They brought in Jadon Sancho. Like these guys, they paid very well for these guys.
0: Martial.
1: At one point or the other, they did not really turn up as expected.
0: Yeah.
1: Maybe two season wonders and they are off. Mm. There they go. And now you want to stop. Why? Why should you stop? Look at Arsenal. Look at Manchester City.
0: Yeah.
1: Even look at Liverpool.
0: They keep signing on a daily. They spend the money. And not the same money no day.
1: See, another thing with Manchester United is that this talk of they don't get defenders. They don't
0: talk and sense.
1: And the thing is just that if you are bringing in a coach, you don't expect him to perform magic.
0: Yeah.
1: Like Michael Carrick is not a magician. If you don't give him what he wants,
0: if you don't give him the squad,
1: it will affect him in his performance and delivery. Because
0: and why they give him that contract, maybe permanent coach, because they defend who they go to control.
1: Carrick no go fit deliver with Manchester United. They fine.
0: Hey, it's not the Manchester. It's not the standard of Manchester United.
1: No, it's not really about being the standard right now. Because if you give you better working tools,
0: it can actually
1: bring out the best in you. Just look at can even draw that this thing from Mikel Arteta. When Arteta came, he no been getting it. That Arsenal was his first job as a head coach. Like he used Arsenal to start the work.
0: Yeah, that one not true.
1: You get so if you
0: along the line,
1: even Xabi Alonso used Leverkusen to start
0: work.
1: The thing is just have a good squad around you, and then if you can't deliver with that, now then we gonna say okay, now it be the problem.
0: Not true.
1: But this one we say he's even trying to get this one is not fit. The ones he has on ground already, they are not even up to standard. He's looking for a left back. When he don't do like this, manager they try not to come the media to come complain, say you know like that, because I believe himself is not really impressed with what they did in the past transfer window. Imagine say they sit down, they look Manchester City, Chelsea, Arsenal, Liverpool, they spend the money. You just did there, but you get the money, but you know they spend. How will you feel? And you want to compete?
0: Come on, compete at the highest level. Tomorrow night they go find when I say they won't sack him.
1: Participating in the Champions League, participating in the FA Cup.
0: You're participating on numerous competitions.
1: I was very disappointed. See, the Manchester United will lose it. I'm very, very aware of the fact that Manchester United rarely lose at home after leading you 2-0. Is that? And the last time they did it was 50 years ago.
0: 1976.
1: It's very hard before Manchester United go. Like they feel loose, so, but
0: not like this.
1: It was yesterday night's one was very, very poor. I believe that Carrick has said it already. He takes the blame, of course.
0: Yeah.
1: When they win, he will take the glory. When they lose, he will also take the blame. Manchester United players really need to sit up. They really need to sit up too. And as much as they are sitting up too, the ball also need to also sit up.
0: Support Carrick.
1: If he can't deliver with your support, then we know okay, it's time to part ways with him. Because you see this thing, even if you sack Carrick now,
0: bring another coach.
1: I already read through reports that Antonio Conte is being linked with the job and all of that.
0: I don't want to bring Conte. You know who Conte is?
1: He's a
0: high demanding coach.
1: Exactly.
0: And one thing with Conte, like he like working out on high esteem. Once you don't drop trophy, that's one thing I love about coaches like Antonio Conte. When he was in Inter Milan, when he won the Sausage for them, he told them, "Will you guys give me the squad to defend this title?" They say money no day and come out. As in contact to him. Tottenham no going to give him money to sign player. He come out. Even this Napoli, when just win that Sausage, come out. It's because they refuse to give him money to defend the title. He left. So Conte, if they want to go and sign Conte, let them know that they are about to lay on a bed.

0: with a high demanding coach. May they know that one very, very well. Say they're about to go on bed. They want to lie on a bed with a high demanding coach. And Conte no be coming go tell say manage this squad. Now lie. Conte in Chelsea bought in by players when you won't use. When he was in Inter Milan, the same thing. Napoli, the same thing. Even when he was in Tottenham, as AC say, this will be not ready to splash money. Players no green proof. He move. So I think Manchester United, any player now, any coach now where they want sign right now, good demand. You go demand. Because you will not tell me that no, any player where they want sign now go demand. You go demand. That's it. And also round 4 draw for the Carabao Cup. Fleetwood versus Arsenal. The winner versus Manchester City and Norwich will face Brighton. Everton versus Newcastle. Sunderland, Brentford, Liverpool, Chelsea. Brentford, Petersburg, Fulham, Crystal Palace, Bournemouth, Aston Villa. So the big match there is going to be Liverpool, Chelsea. How is it going to be?
1: We go down to spend Migos plenty. We really don't know how it will go right now because, you know, say as on paper right now, I think Chelsea are like favorites to win.
0: On paper.
1: Judging by current form this season, goal scoring and defense wise, I believe Chelsea have the edge to win Liverpool. However, maybe again, what you say, you will go then, you know, go put in your best on the night to make sure you don't deliver your victory.
0: Yeah, that's true. That
1: one will be even right now like this. If we don't get another one with the we have Manchester City versus Norwich.
0: Yeah.
1: Coming up, thing is coming up by 8.
0: And the
1: extra is out already.
0: It's already out.
1: Yeah.
0: Okay.
1: So we have in goal for Manchester City. We have Rulli. We have in defense. We have Lewis. We have Kusanov. We have Reis. We have O'Reilly. In midfield we have Boadi. We have Kovacic. And we have Ryan Aitnuri. Then up front, we have Ryan Cherki. We have Haaland, which was brought in from Palmeiras. Then we have Samba. Then for Norwich, we have Grimshaw in goal. We have Fisher, Alves, Darling, Youngwa. We have Wright, Phil, and Srinach. And then up front, we have Diallo, Slimane, and Vist Naden. So that's it.
0: Yes, so and with no argument or with no anything, we already know who is going to win the game.
1: City should win this game.
0: City should not be City. No, City will win the game. Nobody even should. All right, ladies and gentlemen, here we go draw the curtain as well as Unicorn Radio International 103. For me, thank you very much. And yes, tomorrow we will come back. I will also do this one again. Thank you and have a lovely evening.
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Roses are red, violets are blue. The love I have for you will never change color. Tell me what I don't know. Good evening, ladies and gentlemen, Malabites and Malabresses in the city of Calabar. How are you doing? How are you doing? How was your day? I hope you had a very lovely day, because for one, I would say I had a great day because at least I did something outside my schedule. But before I start giving you full gist, let me tell you what time it is. All right, ladies and gentlemen, it is the time that I bring to you your number one favorite evening program, The Hook Line and Sync Show, right here on Unicorn Radio International 103.5 FM. My name is Tori, and I will be your host for honest conversations, deep reflections, and the beautiful chaos that comes with love, relationship, family, society, and mental health. And every night on this show, we talk about things that you feel really, really uncomfortable talking about in public. Things that you have opinions, but you just leave it like, okay, let it be that this is my opinion and I'm going to just stick to my opinion. I'm not going to try to tell anyone about it because they might likely want to judge me because my opinion actually sounds very strange. I like using LGBTQ. You know, if you're thinking of, okay, let's change the color from rainbow to maybe yellow because yellow is kind of very bright and, you know, You get, yes. I mean, he said I should stop comparing, I should stop talking about changing LGBTQ color to yellow. But it's just a thought I have. And imagine me saying that or having such conversation in public with my peers. And they're just looking at me like, so everything that is happening in Nigeria, the only thing that is bothering you now is to change LGBTQ color. You see? You see, but this program, right, we don't have, we leave everything that is happening back and just want to have fun. We want to talk about things outside politics. We want to talk about things outside sports. We just want to rub minds together, get to, you know, we're very intentional. We want to know what you are going through, your personal life. We, I mean, I used to call ourselves consigned neighbor. We are very consigned neighbor. We do our neighbor here. That thing that not concern us, that's what we want to know. We know they drink water drop cup, never. We know they drink water mind our business, never. If you drink water mind your business, the water go past the gari, oh. Water go past gari. If you drink water mind your business, oh, water go past gari. So welcome to today's episode with me, Tori. I know all of you are waiting to, you know, hear Annie's voice. I've been promising you, hopefully Annie is going to join us. Oh, hopefully Annie is going to join us. Let's be hopeful. Let's just keep being hopeful. Yes, let's just keep being hopeful that Annie is going to join us tomorrow. Hopefully tomorrow. Hopefully tomorrow Annie is going to join us. Yeah, I'm so excited to be back right here speaking to you, my lovely people, because I don't know what else I'll be doing in my life if not waiting for 8:30 to come and speak to you, get to know your opinions, you know, have these heart-to-heart conversations. Look here, you are now my best friend, because during the day I have no one to, you know, talk to. It's just me and my phone. Maybe I'm reading online, offline, singing, sleeping, eating, doing something else. There's actually no physical person there for me that I call my own, you know. I am not saying I am lonely, please. I am not lonely. I'm only saying that you hold a very great space in my heart, and I'm always eager, patiently waiting for 8:30. I am eager. I'm also patient. Do you understand that the combination of those two attributes, right? Yes, and waiting patiently for 8:30 to come, for me to come and speak to you. And this is when I get to ask you that question. How are you? How was your day? Remember yesterday I was going to say something about the way we have normalized how are you, I am fine. The way we have normalized answering I am fine when someone asks you how are you, right? There are some people that when I feel we should change it. Maybe if you don't really want to ask, if you don't really want to know how someone is doing, you can just greet and let it be. Oh, good afternoon. Good. If you ask me how are you, I'm going to tell you,
If I'm not fine, and I'm telling you, it means this, you must do something about it. I was saying something yesterday that we have made "how are you, I am fine" we have made it a greeting, which is not supposed to be, right? For me, this is my opinion. I feel like if you're asking me, "how are you?" you really want to know how I am doing. So this is taking me straight to a conversation I had 2 days ago with someone, a friend of mine, or should I say my ex, because after the whole gra, we just stopped talking because it wasn't making sense. For me, I did not see any reason why he had to do what he did. And I would not say I was angry. I was angry, but at the same time, I felt like it was his decision to make, and he decided what he wanted to do with his life. And obviously, I wasn't part of his life. Yes. So before I tell you the conversation I had with this person, let me open up the phone line for you to call in. And when I say I want to know how your day went, I mean it. Like, I am concerned. I want to know how your day went in details. I will listen. That is the funniest thing. If you want to speak for more than 30 minutes, I am going to listen. So when I come here and say, "how are you?" call in and tell me how your day went. Actually, I mean it. I am concerned and I want to hear. If possible, if there's a problem, we can not join our heads together and try to find a solution. Remember, these programs always give possible solutions and advice to people. So why would it be your case that we just become quiet about it? So when I say, "how are you?" when I ask the question, "how are you?" I really want to know how you are doing, for real. Right, for real. So the phone line is open for you to call in, send an SMS and tell me. Really, actually, me, I'm, this is me saying I don't want "oh, my day went well." No, we know that. I know some days used to go very well and smooth, right? But you know, there are other parts of the day that you will not want to mention to someone because you feel it is quite personal. Did you sit down to think about something and then you started crying? Do you want to share what is breaking your heart? Do you need someone to speak to? I am right here and I am concerned. I want to know. The phone line is open for you to call in. You can send an SMS, a WhatsApp message and voice note to 080-9444-4058. Yes, I am here to listen. I am here to console if possible. I'm here to advise. I am here to, you know, prefer solutions too. So call in and share how your day went. I always say no sugarcoating and no pretense, because if there's anywhere I show how real, or if there's any place I show my real self, it's when I'm speaking to you every 8:30 to 10. That this is where I express myself, tell you what I think about things, tell you everything, because obviously if I have people to speak to, I will not be sitting here every night to be talking to you. It's you know, just show you that you're the only thing I have. You're the only person in my life and you mean a whole lot. So if you're always here for me every time, tell me why I cannot return the presence or the favor back to you. I am here. I want to listen, right? I am here. I want to listen. I want to help out, give solutions. So call in and tell me how your day went. No sugarcoating, no pretense. And how are you really? 080-9444-4058. So yes, I told you about a conversation. I thought I was going to tell you the conversation I had with someone 2 days ago. So he texted and he was telling me about a movie I recommended to him. And he's saying the movie is good, it is nice. He was just giving me the whole review and what he has gotten out of the movie. I was like, "oh, that is so awesome that you're enjoying a movie I recommended."
And he said, yeah, it is. And I had to ask him, how are you really? Because I know for sure that you can just be walking and you greet someone. Oh, hello, good afternoon, ma. Good afternoon, how are you? And then you answer, I am fine. And maybe you answer, and you? This is my opinion, I'm telling you. I feel how are you is a deep question. And if anyone should be asking how are you, the person should be ready to actually hear how you are feeling. I feel if you're greeting anyone, you should greet and be like, oh, hello, good evening, and then you pass. There's no need to add how are you, except you are really interested in hearing how that person is doing. So this is me now saying I am concerned, and that is why I am asking you, how are you? So when I asked him, how are you really, he was like, he's fine. And okay, he sent a voice note saying, what am I expecting him to reply now that I'm asking how he is doing really? I said, when I'm asking, why I added really to it is because I knew you were going to just give the normal, regular, I am fine.

he came physically, we were talking, and at the end of the day he said he likes the fact that I'm no more very, there's a word he used, that he prefer our conversation today than other days, because I was very calm and I was, so the reason why I was very maybe rude and violent at first was because of what happened between us. Now there's this belief that people around me have, that I know how to handle emotional heartbreak, or should I use emotional breakdown, especially when it comes to maybe friendship, love, relationship, family, things like that. They think it's very easy for me to just walk out of things. But maybe I just used to act like, you know, I am not, I don't have emotions. I just used to become so stoic. And, you know, they'll just feel like, this thing, you know, even touch you pay, because if that is the thing touch you, you'd have been showing it. So I have learned over time to hide my emotion and then break down in private. So if you're expecting me to show you that, this thing you did, it shall making me cry, no, you will not see it. But some people I do cry in front of some people, but others, no. You know, wish like that. So it's just a whole lot, right? This is me telling you what happened 2 days ago that is making me talk about the question, how are you really, right? So if you're asking someone, because I know all of us, we do this all the time, if you're asking someone how are you, and you know, if you're asking anyone how are you, you should be willing to, you know, listen to what the person has to say. Don't, it's just a whole lot, right? For me personally, I believe we should do better with asking how are you. We can just greet and pass instead of asking how are you and everything, right? Yes, that is what I believe. So while I was still explaining why I said how are you, an SMS came in and it's from my man. Ha, my man, I need to save your number, Sha. Yeah, so excellent evening, Queen Tori. How did you know my name is Queen? How did you know? Or are you just calling me Queen? Because it's just few people that know that my name is Queen Tori. Dima, you spying on me. You're stalking me, Dima. Anyways, good evening, Dima. Good evening, King Dima. So how are you doing today? Do you really want to know? All right, he said, my day was good, especially as I ate one of my favorite meals and also attended church and watched my pastor's wife play the drums during praise and worship. You see? Well, that's so amazing, right? It's so amazing. Dima, I really appreciate the fact that you always text me and be very, very detailed with how your day went. This is what I am talking about. You know, I really want to hear how your day went, and Dima does this all the time. And because he has, I'm going to tell you in details how my day went. But before I do that, let me take this message from someone else. So, good evening, Tori. So, you know, we have no choice than to say fine to that question, how are you, even when we are not actually fine. Today was stressful because it is not easy teaching 8, 4, and 5 people, but I'm just happy for God's strength and wisdom. From Jessica. Oh, hi Jessica, how are you? Okay, you just told me how you are. I pray for God's strength too, right? I pray for God's. It's not easy to actually teach children from the age of 4 to 5, or at the age of 4 to 5, it is not easy. And for you to even do this, right, I envy you. You are a good woman. You're a very, very good woman. Well done, Auntie Jessica. I know that's how they call you, Auntie Jessica. Well done. Thank you for sharing how your day went with me. Thank you so much. I really appreciate. All right, I had a very slow day, uneventful actually, but I did something outside my schedule today. I was kind of free from morning till I think 1,
and then I had to go model for a particular photography brand. I know what

post the picture and you will see it, right? I model for a photography brand. And I know you'll be like, ah, you model too. Yes, I do. I do model. I have a very, according to people, I have a very fine, fine physics for modeling. So I just, although I don't do the whole catwalk and, you know, I just do, should I call it photo modeling? Yes. And then, should I say clothing too? Yes. That's just where I stop. And I was so happy because for a while I've been trying to like do something outside my usual routine. My usual routine is from work, or should I say from my house, from home to office, from office to church, from church back to office, from office back home. So today is more like from home to shoots, from shoots to church, from church back to the office, from office now and I'll go home. So you know, I just want that little spice. And I already said this over time that I am open for engagement, for sit out, like harmless one. I told her that I'm not actually interested in people telling me I want us to be in a relationship, I want us to do this. I'm not really interested in that part for now, but I want to sit out, make good friendships, right? Build good friendships and do something else. Then maybe one way or the other I fall in love along the line, good. But for now, as a conscious person, it is not even in my mind. I just want to do something else, something outside relationship, because it's now looking like a trend. And with the kind of person I am, I don't like joining trends. So since relationships are trending, or is trending, I prefer doing something else. Maybe get to sit out, friendships like that. And if I'm going on a date now, it's not because I have one big interest in, you know, just because I want to change my routine. Did I just say that? Yes, I did. All right, ladies and gentlemen, the phone line is still open for you to join us. Tell me how your day went. How are you really? Right, that's the thing. How was your day? How are you? And how was your day really? I want to know in detail how your day went. And if you're just joining us, or just turning on your radio set, wherever you are in the city of Calabar or in the world, this is Unicorn Radio International 103.5 FM, and I am Tori, your host for Honest Conversations, Deep Reflections, and the beautiful chaos that comes with love, relationship, family, society, and mental health. 0800-944-4058. Call in, you send an SMS and a WhatsApp message and tell me how you are really. How was your day and how are you really? Right? How are you really? It is really interesting. What I'm about to tell you will blow your mind. So lately I've been receiving a whole lot of text messages about hooking people up. Oh, Tori, I am this. I need a relationship. I want you to read out my phone line, my phone number out. I want you to match make me with someone. Like, I think after Dima and Jessica's when Jessica actually said she had a crush on Dima right here on air, I've had messages, like SMSs, come in from people and be like, oh, Tori, I heard you do this now. I know the program does this now. Normally we hook people up. So I want you to hook me up too with someone. So I have two guys who have texted. They sent their digits and also the kind of women they will want to, you know, take out or go on a date with. Some women that, the kind of women they want, the characteristics of the women they want. And it's very amazing. I came in, I was laughing like, you know, should I display? Should I thought everybody don't want a relationship, or they said it is easy to just go online and find the partner. But now here you are. You want me to hook you up? I do that, right? I have very beautiful ladies on the program. I have Jessica. I have Janet. No, Janet is taken. And that reminds me, today is Janet's boyfriend's birthday. And when we are back from this music break, we are going to call her and sing for her boyfriend. Because now the reason why I am doing this is because Jessica or Janet
is a very, very committed hook, line and sinker crew member. And because her boyfriend is celebrating, because she's involved, or her man is celebrating, or is today's his birthday, we are definitely going to celebrate with her. Remember yesterday she texted and she's looking for she was hustling so that she can gift her man 1 million naira for his birthday today to support his new business. Love in the air. Oh my god, love in the air. So yes, we are going to call Jessica when we are back from this music break, and also the phone line is open for you. It's still open for you to call in and tell us how are you and how was your day. Really, 080-9444-4058. 080-9444-4058. I'll be leaving you in the hands of Davido, right? And don't worry, let me not say anything about this song, but enjoy. I'll be right back.

0: See me, Baruch, too. For your love, it too. I go, I know what talk that one. I know go trick you anything. I only did be doing anything be trick or trick. I don't know what. I don't really know what. I don't know what. Let me never say anything. Welcome back, ladies and gentlemen, from that music break. I hope you don't miss me too much because I did already. Although I was enjoying the vibe, I was enjoying Davido's Eve. But I was like, okay, let me not get carried away by this song. I need to come back and, you know, get back to the program. Welcome back from that music break. And just in case you have forgotten who sang that song, it is OBU. It's OBU Baddest, right? It is OBU who sang that song, Eve. I know today's throwback, so I am doing a good job by sending or bringing you all this, you know, these songs back then, right? Back then where we used to vibe to it. I actually don't really want to start talking about old school songs now because you think I'm very old, right? But anyways, I just hope you enjoyed this song. And before we went on that music break, we were the segment where you get to call in and tell us how you are doing, really. And remember, I told you that I believe that when someone asks you how are you, the person is concerned to know what exactly or how you are actually faring. That is for me, right? If you ask me how are you and I start telling you how I am, you should not be surprised that I'm going very detailed because that is what the question is, right? I know that is almost kind of a close-ended question. How are you? I'm fine. But it means a whole lot, right? It's deep. So yes, how are you and how was your day? Call in and tell me how you were, how your day went. And if you're a night shifter and then you're going to work now and your day just started, how are you? How are you? How was your day? Because now you are working and we know that you are working. How are you and how was your day? 0809444-4058. 0809444-4058. Remember, I told you that I'll be calling Janet because today is her boyfriend's birthday. When we come back from the break, right, I want to reach out to her now, but I feel like she'll be like in a party or something like that. But let's just try if we could connect to her. It will really sweeten my heart. It will make me very glad, right? So I'm dialing her number now and I just hope she takes the number. So while we wait for her to, you know, connect the call, if you're just joining us and you're wondering, oh, what program is this? I love the voice I'm hearing. Yes, thank you very much. I'm taking my flowers. This is a Hook, Line and Sinker show right here on Unicorn Radio International 103.5 FM. And yes, I am Tori. So Janet's number is not connecting. I don't know if we should try it again to see if it will connect, but I will try it again later on. For now, and I think the network and everything is just being a little bit messy. So before I went on that break, I told you too that we got two messages, not a whole lot, right? We got two messages from two different men saying that we should connect them with our ladies right here, that they don't mind going out for, you know, getting to know other people or girls or our ladies, going out on the dates and, you know, getting to start a friendship or a relationship. And you know, stop there, Bill. They're not saying the characteristics and the kind of person that they want. And if you see the kind of things these boys wrote inside, let me shall just read it out for you to see. Say, good evening, ma. I'm a fair Igbo man. Oh, ete. I'm a fair Igbo man and I will want to mingle with someone, and the kind of person I want a tall, fair. Oh Jesus. Carry mud, Coco, and mold her by yourself. Like carry mud, pack mud, and mold this person you are writing now for yourself. You say he wants a tall, fair and the word heavy for my mouth to talk. Okay. I said, I want a tall, fair lady, older than me, has her own money. And also, I want her to be a very open person, likes to have conversation. I want an open-minded person, love to have good conversations. So I for sure he did not actually give me a like age range, right? He just said the person should be older than him. And if I want to maybe get to assume the age of the person who sent this message, he should be roughly in his maybe 26 or his 27 years old. Yeah, 26, 27 year old. Years old, I mean. Yeah. So I don't know if let me not say I don't know, because it's only Dima that I've had so many people crushing on him. And since we really haven't, I don't know, I feel the hook, line, and sinker crew member, or the ladies here, they believe that after we have good conversations with you, that is when we'll know if we'll crush on you or not. Because Dima has actually won it. Dima has actually won the heart of the ladies here. But if you will just try, and I don't have choice, I will shall hook you up if you want to be hooked. So our ladies in the house, we have a man here, an Igbo man. He's fair, and he says that he wants a tall, fair lady who is older than him and has made her own money too. Has made her own money, and he's looking forward to meeting this person and yada yada yada. And I wish I have his picture, I would have send or show you the pictures or do something or try to describe what he looks like. Well, now he only said he is fair. He said he wants the person to be taller than him. Hey, Chimo, that he wants the person to be taller than him. So if you're actually interested, you want to go out, you really want to mingle, right? You really, really want to mingle. I would have just stuck to the singles and mingle. I'd be just mingle night or singles and mingle night Thursday. Throwback Thursday, we make it singles and mingle nights. We just only open phone lines for people to get to meet themselves, mingle, do matchmaking, and then we go home and sleep. Because the way they are pushing me to this particular hooking people up, and at some point, I feel like a pimp. Oh my god, I don't feel like, okay, anyway, sure, we will see to it. So we have a man here, and he's ready to mingle with any lady who wants to mingle with him. 0809444-4058. This is a harmless meeting. If you are interested, just send your name, or yes, you can just text me, send your name, and then I'll forward his phone number to you, and also forward your phone number to him, and then you can go ahead to mingle, get to know yourself, have good conversations, and you don't know where you find love. I remember one of my friends always say we find love in unexpected places, and the Hook, Line, and Sinker show can be that very unexpected place that you will find love. Because obviously we talk about love, relationships, family, society, and there's no way you will follow us that you will have a bad experience or you don't know how to handle your relationships if you get into one. 0809444-4058. Yeah, so this week has been really amazing. Tomorrow is TGIF, tomorrow is Friday, and I just want to go through, I just want to do a rundown of what we've been doing since Monday. It's really interesting, right? So on Monday, right, we did motivation Monday, motivations, Monday's push, the week's push, and also we had a very good conversation about if sex was really important in relationships or not. Or do you believe that relationships could work out or exist without sexual affair in it. And we had a very great conversation. We had people calling in till past 10 and was still giving their own opinion that no, lie. Some say that it is through sex you get to know who your person is. And when they mean by who your person is, I mean, I was trying to understand what the person meant by this is how you know who your person is. And with what I understood, that having sex with someone is more like showing that you trust them, right? You can show up for them. That is what the person was trying to explain, that it is true that you will know who your person is. And someone else called in and gave a very long episode. I sent in an SMS and said that relationships is about vulnerability. And when you mean vulnerability, one part of it that you can show that you're vulnerable is being naked with this person, being naked with your partner. And that is a whole lot of conversations. While some ladies called in and said no, that they believe that relationships can actually exist without sexual affair. And I also agree, right? And I said this already, that it's not as if the whole sexual thing is a problem, right? It is not the problem. What I see as a problem is the importance attached to it. Now, I'm saying it is not a problem just because most people think it is not a problem. But for me, and where my and what is influencing my decision or my thoughts on this issue, is not just a problem, it is a sin. And coupled with the importance this generation has attached to it, someone texted and said it is no more even interesting. It's just like a regular thing that everybody do. And God knows that I do not like regular. I like things irregular. Things are someone said, oh, this thing is new, this is a new idea. That's the kind of things I like. We really had a very wonderful time on Monday, and then yesterday we now had a conversation. Today's Thursday, right? On Monday we had the message about a lady that her boyfriend left for five years and then came back, yada yada, he wants her back. On Tuesday we talked about if sexual affair was important, and yesterday we spoke about a lady who was gifted a car by her brother, and then her husband got angry that why would her brother give her the key instead of him, and he returned to something else, started threatening her that is either she sell the car and bring the money back home or she returns the car back. And we gave her some advice. Most people called in and said she should actually return the car and or bring the brother into the whole issue. You know, some said that the man should be happy for the wife, while some said that some spoke about the man's character as being scared of his wife's success. And that was the truth. Someone said he has inferiority complex, and which is the truth, because I don't know why your wife will have a gift as a car. They gifted your wife a car, and instead of you just being happy for her and using the car with her together, you want to take the car for yourself. And you use the phrase, as the man of the house, I will be the one to drive this car. I'll be the one to take this car to work every time. Is it your gift? No. Your wife gifts, you want to come and do the man of the house and carry it. So that yesterday we had a very wonderful time right here. And now we are here with another very, very funny story. It is funny, but this person needs our advice, right? The person needs our advice. You will not believe it. But anyways, let me read out the story we have for today, and then we'll get to talk about it in detail. Yeah. So this person said, I got a duplex at a particular area. I got a duplex at a particular area for 170 million. And my fiancé is an interior designer. So I told her she should take charge of the apartment. Let me take that again. So I told her, okay, babe, I got an apartment for us. Just do the interior. And would you believe that she gave me a quotation of 80 million naira? Oh, Chim. Let me take that again. I got a duplex for 170 million. My fiance is an interior designer. So I told her, okay, babe, I got an apartment for us. Just do the interior. The interior design. And would you believe she gave me a quotation of 80 million naira? I was surprised and asked her, babe, am I to pay for an interior for our house? For a house I bought. And I was so shocked. She didn't argue, right? Oh, Chimogo, what kind of problem is this? I don't even know what to read again. I don't understand. And I say, okay, I bought this house for us. We are getting married soon. And her question made me even more perplexed. She asked, did you buy it in my name? Did you buy it as Mr. and Mrs. So-so and so? You bought it in your name. The house is in your name. So, yes, you will pay if you want me to work for you. Hey, Obara. Let me just summarize, because if I just keep reading this story out like this, you just be like, what is this? So this man is saying that he got a house for 170 million naira. Right. Now his fiancée is an interior designer. He now decided to give her the job and said, okay, babe, take charge of our interior. I got a duplex for us. Take charge of the interior designs. And his fiancé wrote down a quotation of 80 million naira that should be paid by her husband to her, or her husband to be to her. And he was wondering, why would you give me a quotation of over 80 million naira for a house that if you do it, or it's me and you that will live inside? And then the woman said, the house is in his name, that he did not buy it as Mr. and Mrs. anything, and her name is not part of the document. So yes, he is going to pay for the interior design that she's going to do for the house. And then he was trying to convince her. She said if he's not going to pay, he should take it to a different interior designer, which he did though. And he's saying that the woman did not even argue. He just contacted another interior designer, and then the man charged 30 million, which he paid him, and he did the job. And the man is saying that although the job was not up to the standard that his woman would have given, but it is still fine. And the woman had the mind to say that, to come into the house and said, ah, wonderful, wonderful, this is a very, very, very fine work, well done, babe. So this man is saying he felt so disgusted, and honestly, he is reconsidering the marriage plans. That is where my problem is now. He is reconsidering the marriage plans. He said he cannot marry a selfish woman that isn't ready to work with her man. Oh my God. He said he's not going to, that he's reconsidering this marriage and he needs advice. Hey, Chim, like me self, I confuse self, because I don't understand why the woman would behave like this. But if you understand why one made this woman behave like this, Coco, come and tell me, because I don't understand. Your husband to be got a duplex, and then he met you as an interior designer, that you should please do the interior design of your house. And instead of okay, babe, I will do the design, or maybe write something that is, give him a quotation that he can actually afford. Don't forget that this man is going to pay your bride price. After paying your bride price, do a wedding for you. After I'm doing a wedding for you, see, take care of it. Like, it's just a whole lot. It is a whole lot. The expenses on the man is just too much. Right? This is me. I'm just trying to understand where the man is coming from. So this man is saying that his fiancé charged him 80 million naira to do the interior design of their house, of the house that they are going to move into when they get married. And now she bluntly refused to do this interior, and because she said if the man doesn't pay her 80 million, she's not going to do it, and he should take it to a different person. So the man took it to another person who charged him 30 million. The person did the interior, but it was not as good as what his wife-to-be would have done if she took up the contract. Now he's saying that he is now reconsidering the marriage, that he cannot get married to a woman that is not ready to work with her husband. And now he wants you to convince him, give him a reason. Should he reconsider, or should he just marry the woman, or because they are already planning marriage already, should he just cancel the wedding and say, no, I don't do it again, pay this thing you did, I did not like it? Or should he continue the marriage with your reason? So me, I want to know. 080-9444-405-8 I want to know, because I know that start. Let me shut up. Let me not say what I have to say first. But 080-9444-405-8 A man is reconsidering getting married to his fiancée because she charged him 80 million naira for the interior design of the house they will move into after they get married. And according to him, he sees it as wrong. Let us take this call. I just hope the network is good today. Oh, Chim. It is not. 080-9444-405-8 Yep. So, I think I got a message from, a message from Dimai. Say, excellent evening, Queen Tori. Excellent evening to you too. Say, this week has really been interesting. I have made new friends and hope to make more friends. I think we should plan a hook, line, and sinker meet and greet at the end of this month or next month. Wow, nice. I love that. I love that idea. All right, let's take this call. Hello, good evening. This caller again. Please change your SIM, or better still, use a different line to call, like use a different number to call. Yes, using a different number to call us, please, because you've been trying to connect to us since Monday. This same number has been trying to connect to us since on Monday, and the network is just not allowing this person to connect to us. The phone line is open for you to call in and tell this man what, like, give him a piece of your mind, advise him. He needs a solution now. He needs a way out of this. So now he is engaged to a woman who bluntly refused to take the contract of the interior design, saying that if he doesn't pay her 80 million, she's not going to do the interior design for the house. And he went as far as giving to a different person. When the woman came into the house to do the normal, after the interior design has been done, she said interesting and told the man, well done. Now the man said he is disgusted that he's reconsidering the marriage. He cannot get married to a woman that is not ready to grow with her husband. That is what he is saying. So now he wants your advice. Should he continue, or he should leave? Because the woman has already shown a kind of character, shown that, okay, this is what I am. Oh, Abby, you know, now you just, the man is feeling a kind of way. So advise him, this is the time where we will get to talk about it. Let us look at the issue critically. Let us see where the wife is coming from. Let us see how he can handle this. Because I feel reconsidering the whole marriage because she asked for 80 million or she wrote a quotation of 80 million to you for the apartment or your house. I know it is somehow, but at the same time, let us get to understand where the woman is coming from. Is it someone that is strictly on business? We don't mix business with pleasure. So this is business. This is my handwork. So I am charging you as my husband 80 million naira for my handwork. So this has nothing to do with whether I'm getting married to you or I'm staying in the house or not. This is about business. We want to look at it from all that angle and get to see where the woman is coming from. Let's take this call. Hello, good evening.
1: Good evening, Agape. Good evening, everybody in the studio.
0: Good evening. What's your name and where are you joining us from?
1: My name is Emmaquemeretus, calling from our municipality.
0: All right, Emmaquemeretus, join us. What would you tell this man?
1: Please tell the man, it's not about spending this wolf millions of money for much whatever design.
0: Yeah.
1: It's all about happiness. In the home, when once you wear the gown, wear this, all this, the people come, they celebrate together, they eat champagne. When once the gown is taken off, and even that's where the marriage starts, in the home, it's not about spending a wolf million. That 80 million can do something business, and they live a long life. I'm telling you, 1 million is okay, or 1.5 million is okay. See, the fact that it's not about the spending a wolf money anyhow. It's having a happy marriage, a happy home. Before you know, marriage 6 months, they don't crash, everybody scattered with this kind of situation of the country, economy system. I just get the man to ask some wisdom, ask some person. If the lady doesn't want to, look another option. I'm telling you the fact, not to waste money anyhow. Happiness, respect. The home matters. When once you put off the gown, everything, the home start, the marriage started. To go this, buy this, whatever, what are you going to do for the children, the upcoming, this and that and that and that. That's where the matter stands. So thank you, my dear. I appreciate you. I'm going to listen to others. Thank you.
0: All right. Thank you so much, Emako Emeritus. I guess he actually missed the whole story up. So this, let me take it again and clearly. So this man says he got a duplex, a house for himself, him and his fiance. After they get married, they're going to move into the house. So now he met his fiance and told the fiance to take charge of the interior design of the house because she's an interior designer. So now she wrote a quotation to actually do the interior design of the house. She wrote a quotation of 80 million naira for the interior design of the house. So he met her and was trying to like tell her that this house is two of us that have this house, so that the 80 million is too much. And the woman said the document of the house doesn't carry her name and it doesn't carry Mr. and Mrs. so and so. So if he's not going to pay 80 million for the interior design, he should take it to a different interior designer to do it. Which he did, and paid 30 million naira for the interior design of the house. When she came to do the inspection after the completion of the design, she told her man, "Well done, babe." So now the man is saying he is disgusted by the character of that lady. Right? He is disgusted by the character of the lady. That the woman is not ready, that he is reconsidering the marriage, and he will not go on with a marriage that the woman is not joining her to work with her husband, or the woman is selfish, any one of that. So now he's saying he needs advice because right now he's reconsidering if he should follow how the thing is in his mind now. Right, he might just call off the wedding, but if he gets to hear our advice, it could convince him that, okay, this is what it is. That is why I said, it could be that the woman do not mix pleasure and business. So let us look at it from all that aspect, right? So we have a message here from Dima. Dima brought an idea. I think we'll talk about this at the end of the show. But let me take this other one. This SMS is sent. Say, evening, Queen Tori. I think the man should first have a conversation with his fiancé about how her actions makes him feel. And asking her how she thinks the family finances should be handled. If she still insists that her money is hers, then he should rest. Let me take it again. I think the man should first have a conversation with his fiancé about how her action makes him feel. And then asking how she thinks the family finances should be handled, if she still insists that her money is hers, then he should rest. Thank you so much, Dima. So this person is saying, I have a question, Tori. Did the man try to find out how much his wife-to-be charges others? From Jessica. It was not written here, right? It wasn't written here, so we really don't know about that. And even though, see, I mean, I shall understand where the man is coming from, but I just want to get to know your own take on this before I say what I have to say. So this person is saying, good evening, Tori. Good evening. How are you doing? I am fine because I'm speaking to you right now, but my day went very, very good because I did something outside my routine. Right, say today turned out really well. My guy was really shocked because he didn't expect anything. He cried all through. I'm really stressed and I want to rest. Name is Jay. Yeah, I tried calling you, Janet. I tried calling you, but it wasn't connecting. I'm so happy that you could pull through this surprise. God bless you, Janet. See the way Shisha, you have seen how women are good, but. You see, my he cried throughout. He wasn't expecting anything. Oh my God, that's so sweet. Yeah, you need to rest, my dear. Thank you for just checking in on us. You need to rest. We'll see you tomorrow, right? Good night to you, Janet. So the story is still here. We have had some advice from Dima. Dima said that the man should speak to her. The man should speak to his fiancé, get to tell her how he feels about what she did, her response and actions, and then ask her how she thinks the family finances should be handled. That's a very, very good question because, oh my God, how would you tell me that my husband-to-be will bring an idea, okay, or give me a particular contract, and then I am charging him very high even when it is something that will benefit me too? I actually get where the man is coming from. Seriously, the man, this is two things you should do, right? Number one, you should ask her, make her know how you felt about what she did, right? Tell her that this your action made me start reconsidering this whole marriage plans. And also ask her this question, very important. How do you think the family finances should be handled? Because if she say your money is our money and then my money is my money, run. Run, my brother. That is what Dima is saying. Also, someone just sent, he said, hi, my name is Elo. The girl should beg for forgiveness. Straight to the point. The girl should beg for forgiveness. The girl that is even unapologetic, she doesn't even know that her husband or her husband to be is reconsidering the whole marriage thing. She doesn't even know. She's not aware of it. So you can imagine that I am not even aware of it. The girl's not even aware of it, and then she'll start begging for forgiveness. Oh my God, it's really, really funny right now. The phone line is open, Navi. The phone line is open for you to call in and share. Just tell this girl something. Tell this man something. Convince this man because he's already thinking plenty that, baby, I cannot do this thing with this girl. Somebody that is telling me that I should pay 80 million and then I pay 80 million, so 50 million as the woman safe. even though you want to design the house to be like heaven, 80 million, you charge your husband 80 million. Somebody that is planning your wedding, it's actually me personally, I feel it's insensitive. And the woman is selfish. 80 million is too much. So imagine somebody took 30 million to do the whole house, and then you are charging him 80 million to do the same thing that person is going to do. And even though you had maybe a better color combinations or better idea of appliances or things that you should fix in the house, it doesn't make any sense that you are charging your husband to be 80 million naira for your house. A interior design. Wow. Auntie, fear God. Fear God. And also, I think this man is rich. So if you can pay 30 million, did you beat the price with her? If she gave you 80 million, you'd say, ah, babe, let me give you 50 million or let me give you 30 million. Going straight to say, it's two of us that will live in the house. So, and that is when the woman became defensive too and said, the document for the house did not carry my name. So, why won't I charge you? So. So, the whole thing is just there. I shall want to get to know what you will tell this man to do next. Because right now, he's reconsidering getting married to that woman just because of that particular action. 080-944-4058. Let me take this message on WhatsApp. He said, good evening, presenter. Good evening. Hope your day was a beauty. Ah, this one don't bring line so. Hope your day was as beautiful as you are. And also, I believe Annie is doing great too. Yes, my day was beautiful just like me. And Annie is doing very well. So my opinion on this issue for today is that if I was a man, I'll break up with her instantly. The marriage, whatever, is over. The lady is too greedy. In a house you will live in later, you are collecting such amount of money from me. Almost instantly, I don't move, look for a lady with understanding, love, and the fear of God. That lady is capable of making a man go back to poverty. The guy should run for his life. Michael from Calabar South. Thank you so much, Michael, for sharing your own. So, Michael is saying the man should run, right? But now, let us talk about this personally, right? Your wife is an interior designer. Interior designer. And I feel like to the point of you wanting to get married to this woman, it means you already know that this is how this woman is, or you already know how she charges. How she charges her customers or her clients. Right, and you're supposed to understand that this woman is not someone that jokes with her business. I'm just assuming. This is just an assumption. You should have known that this woman is someone that doesn't joke with her business. And I feel like she has shown signs of this. Like, she has shown signs over time that, okay, this is the kind of person I am. I don't joke with my business. If I

be charged me 80 million for our house interior decor. But the lady too, let us talk. He got a house before he gets married. You are not married yet. And he got a house. Were you expecting him to put your name in the document? This is sounding, remember yesterday it was the man that was dragging the gifts, they gave to the wife. And now a woman is saying because the husband did not put her name in the document, she's going to charge him 80 million for the interior designs. It's just from one thing to another. Things are not even so. This is just painting a picture of how materialistic marriages are becoming. Everybody wants to gain a particular material thing when they get going to marriage or marry someone. It's either I'm marrying you because your family can afford this, or I am marrying you because you did this. Or it's not making sense. This is your husband, Toby, and then he got a house. You should happily, you should even be grateful that he wants to support your business to the point of him even bringing it to you to say, okay, babe, see, I've gotten a house. He could just give it to his friend to do whatever and then you move in after marriage. But instead, he showed that he was concerned about your growth, your business, everything, and he brought it to you. Okay, baby girl, I got a house, and I want to give you the interior design for you to, you know, take charge of it. How much will it cost? And then as a good woman that you are, you will write exactly or add a little. See, someone charged him 30 million and you charged him 80 million. That is like 50 million difference. It's not 5,000. 50 million, it's not 50,000. 50 million. Like 1 million in 50 places. Ah, sister, fear God. Fear God. It's very heartbreaking that we are gradually moving into that part or that stage of life that it is now. What can you? I'm heartbroken actually. But I know there's not all women that will do that. Women don't do this. Women, I know, if it brings something like this to them, they will help you build it. They will help you build it. They will collect it. Make it better, make it best than what you even expect. I still collect a little. But at the same time too, I want to understand, right? It could be that the woman does not mix pleasure and business. That's another thing. It could be that when she's in business, if I bring in business to her, whether you are husband, to be you, I be mother or father or best friend, you just know that it is business and business it will be. So she's not bringing, oh, my husband to be gave me this contract, or my husband to be said I should do this for him. But also the woman lacks understanding. She's not ready to build actually. And I see where the man point is from. You are not ready to build. Because how would you charge your husband to be in the house that you will stay 80 million naira? And then somebody took 30 million to do what you were supposed to do. And you came into the house and tell him, well done. Like how? How? Tell me how. All right, let's take this message. He said, good evening, Queen. Good evening. He said, the lady is selfish, lack trust in her husband to be. Instead of helping a man to reduce his load, she rather added more. What was she going to do with the extra 50 million? See me, such women can't add her 10 kobo to cook for her family. This is a clear red flag. The lady is not for him. He said, yes, this is a clear. Say, such women can't add 10 kobo to cook for her family. That is a clear red flag. The woman is not for him. Basi. Thank you so much, Basi. Thank you so much for that. So we have gotten a whole lot of messages coming in, and me, I'm still trying to, you know, understand where she's coming from. But even at that, business is business. We all do businesses, but when we have these specific people

that we just, you know, we used to minimize the whole thing for. So if you cannot drop down the price for your husband, what will you drop down the price for? Where exactly? It's just, it's something else. So what me I have to say to the man is, I want to support what Dima said. Dima said she should let the woman know how he really felt about her actions, how that action made him feel. She should let the man know that, or let the woman know that, yes, this thing you did, I did not like it. This is how I feel, and this is what is going through my mind. And also ask her that question of how the family finances are supposed to be run or handled. Because you can come and carry yourself now and put inside wahala. You marry this woman, Nana Maggi. She, even though you travel to Ibadan and she's in Calabar, and there's no Maggi in the house, she will wait for you to come back from Ibadan to come and give her that money for that Maggi. She will not want to spend her money. She will not want to. And that is what Basi is saying, that she will not want to support. And I see reasons why the man is reconsidering. Because everybody wants to marry. All men wants to. Everybody, let me not say men. Everybody wants to marry someone that supports them, that understands them, that make life easy, not making it hard. Your husband carries a burden. Remember, it is your fiancé. He's still going to look for how he will pay bride price. Come and do dream wedding for you. Come and buy drinks. Go to your family house and do. And you are charging him 80 million naira. So you charge him 80 million. What was he going to use to do the marriage now for you? Now when he asks, okay, let us cut the wedding expenses now, you will start complaining. But you have charged him 80 million for the house you both will stay. It's somehow. Let me take this SMS. Good evening, Queen Tori. Good evening. I am Faith. Well, my day went very smooth because I was part of those who signed out today. Oh my God! Congratulations, Faith. Remember yesterday I was giving a shout out to you. Yes, thank you so much for your resilience. Thank you for making your parents proud. Congratulations to you. All right, they say for the situation on ground, I think the man should break up with her and go and look for another woman that will be responsible. That will be responsible to him. Wow, that is good though. All right, thank you so much, Faith, and congratulations once again. They say hi. It's Blessing. Maybe her friends have advised her and they are using her brain to fry Gary. And maybe he is rich. And to think that she is too materialistic or materialist and she doesn't care and she wants to use 500 naira to make 5 million. And so because it's business, she should wear it like a garment. I beg, bros, run, no. Everybody is saying you should run. Everybody is saying you should run. Everybody's saying you should run. Oh my, I've missed a lot of calls tonight. A quick time check is 54 minutes past the hour of 9 o'clock, and we have just 1 minute to run up and drop the curtain for tonight. I'll be going on this very quick music break while I give you the opportunity to send your SMSs, right? And when we are back from this music break, we'll drop the curtain and say goodnight. I'll be leaving you in the hands of Paul Play, Darryl, Angel of My Life. I'll be right back.

Welcome back. Right, a quick time check. It's 56 minutes, past the hour of 9 o'clock, and it is that time where we drop the curtain for tonight. Let me take this opportunity, right, to appreciate all who called in, who sent their SMSs. I know that the network was very, very messy, and did not allow a lot of calls to come in. But thank you so much for sending your SMSs and your WhatsApp messages, too. Thank you for joining tonight's episode. And for sure, we have given this man advice, and it is left for him to decide what he is going to do with all what we have given to him. So yes, we'll be taking the last SMS. But this person is saying we should play ROTID by Kiss Daniel. It is tomorrow. We'll be taking a lot, we'll be doing music requests, but for tonight, that is the end. That is as much we can take tonight on the Hook, Line and Sinker show right here on Unicorn Radio International. 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